live in our minds and in our hearts. Something like this, something that is so, so good, so important, so great, cannot ever die. Disco?

fun. For it to just disappear. Right? 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I just hope it happens in all of our lifetimes. Right? Disco. Real disco.

0: Excuse me? Charles? My name is on the list.
1: What list?
0: The DJ's list.

That's Supertramp. Bloody Well Right and School. Some tunes from when I was in high school. Well, okay, they came out before I was in high school, but they were still big when I was in high school. And another song that was kind of big when I was in high school. Actually, this whole show is about, it's graduation day. I don't know if you know that or not, but Abitur kids are out there in the world now. So be warned, I guess. But when I was graduating high school, there was a different mood, I think. We are looking at the future, you know, like, what is going to happen? What are we going to be? Where are we going to be? Anyway, this is Alice Cooper. Theme song for what I was thinking about when I was finishing high school. 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

0: Play that funky music, white boy.
1: Yeah, I was in a band when I was, actually not when I was in high school, but just after high school. This is the Dean's List, and we've been playing some songs from maybe your high school graduation time. Songs for some inspiration for the young generation that's out there graduating this June. Anyway, where I was coming out of high school, we had a lot of ideas, and things weren't going, you know, bad, but we were figuring that we could change things. I'm just curious if any of the kids nowadays felt the way we felt when I was coming out of high school, because when I was coming out of high school, I was jacked. I was ready. I mean, I was ready, like, let's make some shit happen. You know what I mean? I was thinking, like, let's get some, do we have a revolution? This is the Beatles on the Dean's List.

Let's hear it for the Abitur de Force coming out this June. I was talking heads. This must be the place, the live version from the fantastic film movie. If you haven't seen Stop Making Sense, you really should see that. And before that, it was Coldplay and the Chainsmokers. Maybe that's something that you're looking for. I'm just exploring ideas for you kids out there. You got the whole world in front of you, and wouldn't it be nice if we could live together? Another song from the Beach Boys. And, okay, yeah, I did play the original there. Let's Get Retarded, because I think that you could say it back then when the Black Eyed Peas first released that. Maybe you can say that now. Anyway, Let's Get Retarded. And Tom Cochran with one of those great philosophical songs, Life is a Highway. Before that, it was Making Plans for Nigel, and we opened the set with the Beatles. You are tuned in to the Dean's List on Radio Dreieckland, and I'm going to swing the spotlight now to one of those prog rock bands that has popped up every now and then in the show here. If you're a fan, if you follow, if you're out there at all, if you're out there at all, by the way, you can reach me on Instagram at DeanTheRaven365. Let me know what you thought of the show. Anyway, I want to swing the spotlight to, yes, actually what happened was Alan White, the longtime drummer of the band, passed away just this past week. And it made me think of all the great records that Yes made. And unfortunately, my favorite Yes album was not one that Alan White was playing drums on. He joined the band just after this album. The album is called Fragile. The percussionist drummer at the time was Bill Bruford, who left the band, came back, left the band, came back. But Alan White was the long-term drummer, and if I had planned this better, I would have played something from their 90125, or 90210 album from the early 80s. I'll get to that next show, maybe a couple of shots from it. The thing is that it's just not as good as this album. This album is called Fragile, and when you see the album cover, you'll get the symbolism there as well. I'm going to now play the album in its entirety, so I recommend that you sit back, relax. Definitely a headphones album for you. Actually, this whole show, if you've been listening on the headphones, you've been tripping, right? I know, it's awesome. Anyway, this is the Dean's List. This is Yes. The first song on the album is called Roundabout. This is maybe one of the ones that you might have heard before.

You're listening to Yes. The album is called Fragile. This is the Dean's List. I'm going to play a couple more songs, actually the last two songs on the album for you here. And then we'll get into a little more inspirational music for the Abitur class of 2026. Congratulations to you all. And dig this.

That's the end of the album. Fragile. 1971? Holy smokes, was it that long ago? Anyway, that was Yes, in case you didn't pay attention earlier. The rest of the show, I'm just about out of time. I just checked the clock here. The rest of the show, I've got a few more, I want to say inspirational. I want to say warning. A little bit of both. For the kids that are graduating this year, I don't know. I know I didn't mention it before, but my boy is one of those that is going to be released out into the wild now. So I wanted to just play. Actually, this one here is one of his favorite songs. Well, it was his favorite song when he was about four. I don't think he's listening to it anymore. Anyway, you are tuned into the Dean's List. Thanks for listening. I hope you enjoyed the show. I wish all the best to the young people that are going out there into the world to make something happen. I gotta go. In the meantime and in between time, keep your head on a swivel. It's crazy out there. Ciao for now.

Who's gonna listen to the jangle and the roar? Roll me over, roll me right and let him in. From the gray Atlantic Ocean to the wide Pacific shore, and you won't be together anymore.

get high on your low self-esteem? Did you fall off your own only dream? And crush it until it was all broke.